0: tonight, Channel 93, Frankie V. Nina's over there in Chula Vista. How's your work day going?
1: Today I have the day off. Oh. Work is okay because I'm not in it. I'm not there.
0: That'll clear off today on a Saturday. If you're working today, thank you.

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6: Clouds tonight, lows in the 50s, partly cloudy for Sunday, 60s along the coast, low 70s inland, slight chance of rain Sunday night.
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0: 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Emma's in Chula Vista. 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
0: 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Hold down that red talkback mic. 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
9: We'll have a chance of showers tomorrow in San Diego and cloudy skies into Monday. Highs for the next week or so in the mid-60s, warming just a bit towards next weekend. 65 now.
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My Instagram, at Frankie Vizzle. You can always slide in the DMs with requests, man. At Frankie Vizzle. Channel 933, this guy right here crushed it at Coachella a couple of weeks ago, man. Talking Teddy Swims. His latest is called Mr. Know-It-All. She loves

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2: Hey, everybody, welcome to the show. We're talking Britney Spears making a major life move that's got everyone watching. And wait till you hear what Ariana Grande just said about her next tour. Trust me, you want to keep it locked right here. Thanks for joining us. Taylor Swift, The Fate of Ophelia, On The Move.

0: Wow, man. So Britney Spears making headlines again, but this time it's serious. 90 days in rehab after that DUI in Ventura. That's not a quick fix. That's real commitment.
1: Yeah, bro. And what hits everybody is her kids, man. Sean Preston and Jaden James basically stepping in like, Mom, we need you. That's heavy.
0: That'll make anybody wake up, right? Respect, though. She's choosing recovery, not excuses. Real life over pop life right now. And honestly, that's the comeback story we want to see. All the best for Britney Spears. Snoop Dogg, Pharrell, drop it like it's hot.

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1: Hey, I know the ladies are going to love this. Devil Wears Prada 2 is in theaters now. Simone Ashley is on the move.
2: Did you dream of wanting to be in show business?
3: 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And really? 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
2: Anybody else in the family in the show, in show business? 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
4: Exactly.
3: I'm from a family of academics. I don't know where. Okay. I honestly, like, if you go down all the generations, there's no one that sings, no one that acts, no one that does any of that.
4: Did your parents support your dream?
3: Or
4: yes. They wanted more.
3: They supported me in the way that they just let me go and mm-hmm. be like, okay, she's super young, and by the time she's like 23, if she hasn't got it figured out, we have to have a conversation.
4: Yes.
3: But so I just ran with it.
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8: We'll have a chance of showers tomorrow in San Diego and cloudy into Monday. Highs the next week or so in the mid-60s. Warming just a bit towards next weekend. Right now it's mostly cloudy and 64.
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1: Let's do it, Enrique. I got some Drake on the way. Got some Blessed, Dua Lipa, Bruno Mars, some Zed. And right now we getting started with Justin Bieber. It's called Yukon. You know what it is. Let us know what you want to hear on social media at SoyElDJ. That's at SoyElDJ. Let's get it. Let's ride On The Move Mixdown.

DJ Extreme on the set. Let me know what you want to hear on social media at SoyElDJ. I still got some Dua on the way. Got some Bruno on the way. Yes, some Zed. And whatever you want to hear right now. Yes, sir. We're going to Colombia. It's Blessed. Ovi on the drums. This one is called

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1: 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Her new album, You Seem Pretty Sad for a Girl So in Love. 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
1: Hold up, it's Ariana Grande that just drops a big news album, numero 8. Petal, landing July 31st, and she's calling it something that grows through the cracks, like emotional but powerful.
2: Definitely sounds like a whole vibe, and after Eternal Sunshine and doing Wicked, she's been in her artistic bag very heavy.
1: And she's teasing a summer tour as well, but here's the twist. She's saying that this might be her last one for a long time.
2: Nah, don't say that. If you're a fan, you better show up this summer, because who knows when she's hitting the stage again.
1: It's Farruko and Eri Lava. Ay, dale.

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4: 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Yeah, we're talking Jay-Z, Kendrick Lamar, all that heat. And wait till you hear how Michael Jackson just made a massive comeback on the charts. Stay right here. 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
1: Extreme, so the New York Times just dropped their list of the 30 greatest living American songwriters, and hip-hop showed up big time.
2: Oh, yes. Jay-Z on there, heavy. Reasonable Doubt, still one of those coldest debuts ever. Storytelling on another level, man.
1: Don't sleep on Kendrick Lamar, blending jazz, funk, hip-hop. To Pimp a Butterfly changed the game.
2: Plus, Young Thug breaking all the rules with his sound, but fans are like, where's Drake? Where's Eminem?
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1: All right, Extreme, this is wild. Michael Jackson is still breaking the internet in 2026. 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
2: That's legendary status, bro. Like, Billie Jean back on the charts, people rediscovering the catalog like it's brand new.
1: Even the Jackson 5 getting that bump too, 85% jump. That's generational tapping in all over again.
2: Doesn't even matter what critics said. Fans showed up, hit play, and reminded everybody who is the real king of pop forever.
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6: 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As a matter of fact, it'll start clearing up in midweek.
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1: Let's do it one more game, baby. Yes, sir. I got some Rihanna. Got a request for some Post Malone on social media at Move With Enrique. Got some Flo Rida on the way, some Ray. And right now, we getting started with some Taylor. It's called Up.

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You can follow me on social media at Soy El DJ. Estamos sonando de todo. We're playing a little bit of everything, baby. Right now, it's Nicky Jam, BL, Colombia, Puerto Rico. This one's called Hieca. Right now on the Move Mixdown.

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1: Devil Wears Prada 2 in theaters now. Simone Ashley's on the move.
2: So I'm sure you watched part one, but how great was it to be in the same room and work with a legend like Meryl Streep?
3: It was such an honor. Like, I learned so much from just working with her and just observing her and the choices she made and how she would hold herself on set. And yeah, and then soon the nerves flew away and I was just more excited.
4: She's such a seasoned actress and such so well respected, right? And you say you learned from her. What would you say, what's the most important thing or take back that you learned from her?
3: Oh, you know, the obvious things, like just how kind and generous and grounded she was on set. But one thing I definitely did notice was, so Aline and I kind of had this idea that Amari maybe in a few years' time could be the next Miranda. So she's kind of Miranda's shadow. Mm-hmm. And there's similarities between them. And so I would watch Meryl, and something that she did even in the first movie and especially that I saw in person in the second movie, she would really play with the costume. Like, maybe it had tassels on it, or it was like a little accessory, or there was, or her glasses or something. And I kind of took inspiration of that and I didn't try to copy it, obviously, but just tried to maybe interpret it in Amari's way.
4: That's cool.
3: As well. Yeah.
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2: My name is Cabana Boy Jeff. You want to hear something tonight? I will pass it over to Mark. Just hit me up on Instagram at Cabana Boy Jeff. That's spelled G-E-O-F-F like Jeffrey Giraffe. For April and Megan, who are leaving SDSC game, Snapdragon. Thanks for checking in.

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0: Way. Bailey, what's your big plans for the weekend?
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0: Do you have the boats and the jet skis and everything?
1: We have the boats.
0: So your friends have the jet skis and you guys trade back and forth?
1: No, there's like, between everybody, there's like four boats.
0: And not 1 ounce of alcohol is on any of those boats, right?
1: Absolutely not.
0: Yeah, because it's all in your stomach.
1: Yeah.
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0: Club 93 on Channel 93, DJ Mark Thrasher, mixing it up. My name is Cabana Boy Jeff. If you want to hear something, hit me up on Instagram at Cabana Boy Jeff. And I spell it G-E-O-F-F. Teresa, what you doing right now?
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0: 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Jenna, what you doing?
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0: 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My name is Commander Boy Jeff. Who's this?
1: My name is Lethal.
0: Lethal?
1: Yes.
0: Like Lethal Weapon?
1: Yeah, kind of like that, yeah.
0: That if you mess with you, you're lethal?
1: I have been told that.
0: You've been lethal with many men?
1: No, not many men. Just been told that I could be lethal, yeah. Now, are you messing with me now?
0: No. I don't know.

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You're rocking with your friend Becky Mitz on this Sunday morning. 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
0: 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Yeah. 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

0: Hey, it's JoJo on the radio. 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

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You're rocking with your friend Becky Mitz. And now until May 5th, Live Nation Summer of Live is offering $30 all-in tickets. 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She's a

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You're rocking with your friend Becky Mitz. 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

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It is your friend Becky Mitz, and if you have not been scrolling through Instagram or TikTok, there is a good chance you see SZA in someone's comment section, but I'm hoping she's scrolling while she's making an album.

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You're rocking with your friend Becky Mitz and Lady Gaga, Doechii, Runway off of the Devil Wears Prada 2 soundtrack, which is expected to be the number one movie at the box office for this weekend. You probably

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2: We have a high of 64, low of 59, and right now it's 60 and mostly cloudy.
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You're rocking with your friend Becky Mitz. 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

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Your friend Becky Mitz signing off for the rest of this Sunday. But before I go, don't forget that this weekend, we've got your chance at winning tickets for Live Nation Summer of Live. 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
1: 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Let's get into the first countdown of May. Plus, today on the show, Meghan Trainor takes us behind the scenes of her brand new album. And the latest from Harry Styles making a big leap towards number one. Now, I love it, I love it, I love it. Bella Kay, number 40.

0: That's Bella Kay, new at number 40. Before we get to 39, let's look at the top three from last week. Olivia Dean with this, number three.
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0: Well, Pitbull and Blackpink both rise a notch. Plus, Alex Warren with a song he kept at number one for 14 weeks last year. Straight ahead.
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15: Caltrans Asset Management work is underway on northbound 805. Crews have closed all lanes of 805 from State Route 52 to Miramar Road. The closure is expected to be lifted tomorrow by 5 a.m. Expect delays and use Interstate 5 for travel north of University City.
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0: We are just getting started on our run to the top. And Lady Gaga just wrapped up her Mayhem tour after nearly 100 performances around the world, and the run helped her join a very exclusive club. She's now exceeded the $1 billion mark in concert grosses accumulated throughout her career, joining Taylor, Pink, Beyonce, Madonna, and Celine Dion as the only female artist to reach that milestone. And it's no surprise, fans all over the planet want to see her live to hear songs like this. Die with a Smile, 37.

36. Well, later this month, Alex Warren kicks off the North American leg of his Finding Family on the Road tour. He has a packed schedule all the way through July, and we got the full list of dates up at AmericanTop40.com. Alex, now 35, Ordinary. They say

0: 34, Pitbull and Lil Jon. Let's get to Corbin Besson. He always knew he wanted to make music, but he says that if a pop star career didn't work out, his backup plan was out of this world. If he wasn't making music, he wanted to be an astronaut or a rocket engineer. But luckily, he stayed on planet Earth and made a single that could hit the countdown soon. It's called Blink. Chewy, AT40, on the Verge track.
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23-31. That is Bittersweet from Madison Beer. Well, the final episodes of season 51 of SNL are on the way. Noah Kahan serving as musical guest. That's next weekend. It'll be his second time performing after his debut appearance back in 2023 when he sang this, Stick Season, 1840 Extra. As you promised.

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0: 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Hillary Duff with this one. Only want the beginning, I don't want the end. Want the part where you see again. Look at the dive bomb kissing your neck and sneak home late. Wake up, you're real me. American Top 40.
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0: On our way to the number one song on American Top 40. And we always carve out some time for a little extra here. This is a request for John, listening to us all the way from River State, Nigeria. John can't wait for the new album from Olivia Rodrigo to come out. Meantime, good for you.

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1: 10 hits in the rear view on our way to number one. Ryan Tedder says that he writes music pretty much every day, so sometimes he loses track of all the songs he's written and he'll end up with a pool of dozens of unfinished tracks. He decided to dedicate one session to going through some of the incomplete ideas after listening with fresh ears. He discovered magic in the early version of this song, Need Your Love, One Republic, 30.

28-29. That's Hillary Duff. All right, a little more than a month away from the debut album by Miles Smith, he says the project will be a deeply emotional experience for both himself and his fans. It's called My Mess, My Heart, My Life, and he says the album is not about being the biggest or the loudest moment. It's meant to be an honest one, and he made the songs for anyone who's ever found themselves in his music. It's due out June 11th. Here he is. Nice to meet you, 28.

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0: Miley Cyrus rolling ahead three spots with her latest single. Plus, Hozier has our longest running hit at 105 straight weeks. 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
9: We have a high of 64, low of 59. Right now it's 60, cloudy with a light breeze.
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2: We're inside the top 30. And back in 2019, Ella Langley had surgery to remove her tonsils and hoped to bounce back quick and return to the road in 2020. But the pandemic put everything on pause. The surgery ended up changing her voice, so instead of touring, she got together with some songwriters and honed her writing skills while learning a new style of singing. But everything worked out exactly as it should because she found her new voice and made a song that became her first hit on the countdown. She was in Texas, 27. Just when

That's Ella Langley at 27 on AT40. Let's get to Miley Cyrus. Her new song, Younger You, is inspired by her memories playing the character Hannah Montana. She just released a remix. It's a full circle moment for one of the biggest stars in country music. She teamed up with Lainey Wilson for a duet version of the track, and it was a very special collaboration because Lainey used to perform as a Hannah Montana impersonator when she was first starting out. The remix is posted at AmericanTop40.com. And here's Miley, Younger You, 26. Hey.

Sweet Hosier at number 25. There's a new documentary about the life of Noah Kahan, just came out on Netflix, called Out of Body. He says that making the film helped him realize the truth about being on the road. He just admitted that before he became a touring artist, he thought the live shows were high-energy nights full of screaming crowds and wild parties. Then he learned that the reality is much more boring. The travel and the mundane details behind the scenes of his sold-out shows forced him to face other challenges, like struggling with imposter syndrome and the pressure of writing his new album, which just released. Here's the title track, The Great Divide, 24, Noah Kahan.

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0: We're just a few hits away from the top 20. And usually when an artist has a new song to promote, they want to get the word out to as many people as possible. But one singer-songwriter made fans play a guessing game to figure out their new single. We'll save the work and tell you who it is after 23. Dracula.

0: 23. That's Tame Impala. Hey, so a few weeks ago, record stores around the world were shipping mystery vinyl of an unknown song with pitched down vocals with no artist name or title. People were trying to guess who was behind it all. Many thought it was James Arthur or Niall Horan, but Lewis Capaldi confirmed the other day that he was behind the stunt. He posted a video of himself lip-syncing to the track. It's up at AmericanTop40.com. And we hear that more music is on the way from Lewis.
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9: 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And now it's his number one favorite, Mystical Magical.

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Styles up 4-18. It's called American Girls. Well, Smith says she didn't plan on producing her own music, but ended up doing it out of pure necessity. She was working with a songwriter who didn't treat her with respect and stood in the way of her ideas, so she decided to go out on her own and start making music on GarageBand all by herself. There was a bit of a learning curve, but the independence she gained completely changed her career, and now she's writing, performing, and producing hits like this. Lobby, 1840 on the Verge track.

0: 1840 on the Verge track, Lobby Smith.
1: Coming up next,
0: Zara Larsson with a pair of hits on the rise, including one that's up 3 spots, plus the highest charting of the 3 groups on our countdown. Huntrix is next.
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17: Here's your weather forecast. Look for cloudy skies today with inland highs reaching the mid to upper 60s. Lows will head down to the 50s. More cloudy skies come your way tomorrow, but at least there's no rain.
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Taylor Swift, 13, Elizabeth Taylor. And she's going back to back with another track from The Life of a Showgirl. Opalite is at number 12. I had a

Opalite, Taylor Swift at number 12. We're just outside the top 10. And when you listen to the music of Sienna Spyro, you'll hear a stripped back and raw style because she's inspired by music of the past, from the way she writes to how she records. She doesn't like using much technology in the studio, so she tracks everything in one take with a real band playing on the instruments, and that method gives her songs a live energy. But you can also hear some of the little mistakes, like her dress bumping against the microphone. Here she is, Die on This Hill, number 11.

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0: Nothing left but the top 10. So BTS just released their first new album since taking a nearly four-year break, and they're taking things on the road for a big world tour. They're kicking off a 34-date run with a show in South Korea. They've set a new record, by the way, for the most tour dates by a K-pop artist. The full list of cities posted at AmericanTop40.com. Here's Swim, 10.

0: BTS, that's Swim at number 10. Let's talk about Freya Sky. Freya scored a global hit with her single Silent Treatment, but to her, success isn't measured in streams or chart positions. She says the main reason she makes music is her connections to the fans. And if someone listens to her songs and feels less alone, that is everything to her. Now here she is, Silent Treatment, number 9.
1: You played it cool and I played it dumb. Don't you think I'm a little too young to be messed with like that?

0: That is a breakout on AT40 Runway, Lady Gaga and Doechii.
1: Coming up next,
0: Sabrina Carpenter holds steady with her gold single, plus Kehlani with the current number one R&B track. That is coming up next.
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8: San Diego weather. Well, today we'll have some patchy drizzle here this morning. It's going to be cloudy, gradually becoming mostly sunny. We'll have a high near the coastline of 68 degrees. Currently downtown, overcast with 64 degrees.
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2: We're inside the top 10, and Meghan Trainor just released her 7th album called Toy With Me, which she describes as a new chapter in both her artist and personal evolution. We'll hear from Meghan about the real-life stories that

0: Megan the other day. She was telling us about the very personal situation that inspired the track. Here she is.
1: This is a real life story that happened in the family. I can't name names because it's, I don't want to do that, but during my last tour, a big breakup happened and it blew up in my face and it was so heartbreaking. And I knew, like, well, this whole album's going to be about it. And then this song was me helping that family member, like, move on and try to get them into a different level of their life. And then the single after this is called Shimmer, and that's where we start to love ourselves from scratch. And it's like a confident, upbeat banger that's like, I don't sweat, I shimmer.
0: Is everything on the album derived from a real story?
1: Yeah, pretty much. I even have a little ballad that's called Little One, that's for our babies, that my baby's at the end. It's like, please don't ever grow up. I know you have to, but like, stop. And then at the end, they go, I love you, mama.
2: Aww.
1: And both of them. And you're like, shit. Yeah. So yeah, it's all real life feelings that I'm going through.
0: You can hear Get In Girl and Shimmer in full at AmericanTop40.com. We're at number 6 right now. When did you get hot, Sabrina?

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1: Coming up next,
0: Ray up a notch with her biggest hit to date. Plus, the first of two top five entries for Olivia Dean. 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
10: 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So cozy. If curious aliens can find their

The numbers get smaller and the hits get bigger. Charlie XCX is working on her next album, which could take her music in a completely unexpected direction. We'll tell you more after 5.

Olivia Dean at number 5. So fans of Charlie XCX cannot wait to find out what her next album's going to be like after the craze of Brat Summer. But Charlie was saying the other day, I don't know if you saw this, that she's moving away from her signature EDM sound. She revealed that she went to Paris to record her 8th album, and she said she thinks the dance floor is dead, so now she's making rock music. People who have heard her unreleased songs say the tracks are led by wild electric guitar riffs. We'll let you know when we find out. Right now, number 4, Where Is My Husband, Ray.

That's the fourth biggest one in the land from Ray. So the guys in the band Cortis say they received some valuable advice from another group we heard earlier in the top 10, and that's BTS. They told Cortis that there's no need to be perfect after debuting as a K-pop band, but always focus on improving and evolving because this is just the beginning. And soon they could join their mentors with a spot on the countdown. Thanks to this, go American Top.

0: UConn, Justin Bieber. That falls to number three after spending the past week at number one. So that means with last week's chart topper, Justin, at number three, that Bruno Mars has a new challenger to face at number one. We'll find out who it is and if they can claim the biggest song in the land when we reveal the top two. Hang on.
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0: Before the biggest songs, the top two here on AT40, I want to shout out Emily in Smithfield, Virginia. Emily DM'd this on Instagram at American Top 40 and asked us to throw this song on in the mix. Before we wrap it up, you got it. Taste. It's Sabrina. Oh,

0: KT40, that's Taste in the request spot from Emily in Virginia. If you want to hear something, just reach out to us. DM us like Emily did at American Top 40 on our Instagram.
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0: We're down to the top two. And this next artist was recently honored in the city of Las Vegas with a parade and ceremony announcing a day and a street named after him. The celebration recognizes his enduring commitment to the city of Las Vegas, and he closed out the event by giving back. He gave a $1 million donation to Intermountain Health Nevada Children's Hospital. So now if you visit Las Vegas, you can take a cruise.

just might. So that leaves us with number one. And this next singer revealed she has loads of songs that were cut from her latest album, and they may find a new life on a future project. But lately, she's been focused on dancing. She's been taking salsa lessons to explore a new skill that's completely separate from her music and still rooted in music. She says she hopes her moves can score her a spot on a dancing competition show one day. And once she puts her mind to something, I think she can do it. Like this at number one. It's Olivia Dean, So Easy, the new number one song on American Top 40. I could

is the new number one on AT40, Olivia Dean with So Easy. Congratulations, Olivia. And those are the 40 biggest hits as we roll into May. Who's going to land a number one next weekend? Or 40 or 15 or 22? We don't know. We'll see you back here in 7 days for a fresh 40 hits. Until then, I'll look for your weeknights with Vanna White on Wheel of Fortune. Take good care.

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1: This is One Republic. It's Need Your Love. Happy Sunday. What's up? It's Gina the Latina. Everybody need tickets to see Neo, Akon, and Jack Harlow next right here on Channel 933.

0: All right. This is what we do. We hook you up here at Channel 933. What's up? It's Gina Latino. Okay. If you want tickets to see two shows, okay, Neo and Akon when they come to San Diego and Jack Harlow, you're winning both of those tickets right now. 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
3: San Diego weather. Well, today's going to be cloudy, gradually becoming mostly sunny. Low behind near 68 along the coast. Currently at the San Diego International Airport, overcast with 66 degrees.
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16: Caltrans asset management work is underway on northbound 805. Crews have closed all lanes of 805 from State Route 52 to Miramar Road. The closure is expected to be lifted tomorrow by 5 a.m. Expect delays and use Interstate 5 for travel north of University City.
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2: This is Teddy Swims. It's called Mr. Know-It-All. And this is why I love us, Channel 933. We are hooking you up not with one show, but two show tickets. This is what I'm talking about. You're winning tickets to Neo and Akon to see them here. 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You're winning tickets to see Jack Harlow. 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

0: right, right now, we are hooking up with two concerts. Right now, two concerts. Yeah. All right. What's up? It's Gina Latina, by the way. I'm so excited. Okay. It's part of Gina Fergie's concert series. If you want to go see Neo and Akon when they come this summer, and then if you want to also see Jack Harlow when he performs at Gallagher Square, we're hooking up with tickets to both shows right now. It's part of Live Nation Summer Live, where you get all in $30 tickets to see these concerts and so much more. 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
5: San Diego weather. Today, partly sunny. We'll have a high near 66 along the coastline. We got a little west wind that's starting to pick up. Currently downtown, mostly cloudy with 68 degrees.
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1: This is Olivia Rodrigo. It's called Drop Dead. What's up? It's Gina Latino. Okay, if you want tickets to two concerts, okay, Neo and Akon and Jack Harlow at Gallagher Square, you're winning those tickets next right here at Channel 933. Why can't I talk? What's wrong with me?

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4: San Diego weather this afternoon, partly sunny with a high near 60. 66 along the coastline. West wind about 5 to 10 miles an hour. Currently downtown, overcast with 68 degrees.
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Hello, it's Cabana Boy Jeff hanging out with you. Thank you for listening. Maybe driving into the Padre game. It's already going on right this second. But let's go, Padres. Let's get a win against the White Sox. Seeing a spiral on Channel 93.

0: Channel 93 San Diego's number one hit music station. What up? It's Commander Boy Jeff hanging out with you. Katrina, what you doing today?
1: Such as his husband's about to deploy. He's having a going away party for him. He goes to Afghanistan next week, so that's about it.
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1: Yeah.
0: You're welcome. Lady Gaga coming up for you next.
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9: San Diego weather this afternoon, partly sunny with a high near 66. West wind around 10 miles an hour. Currently downtown, overcast with 68 degrees.
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1093 San Diego's number one hit music station. What up? It's Commander Boy Jeff hanging out with you. $1,000. What would you do with it? Put a down payment on a cruise or a vacation. Maybe head out to Vegas. Happens 13 times a day. It starts again tomorrow morning, 6:05 with Gene Infrey.

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Pussycat Dolls, they are coming to San Diego. Free tickets, channel923.com. Did you see her last night? She was the musical guest as well as the host. She did a pretty sweet job. You gotta check it out. It's all over social right now. Olivia Rodrigo on Channel 933. I know.

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1: Olivia Rodrigo is here last night, hosting and musical guest Saturday Night Live. If not, it's all over social. It's Channel 93, San Diego's number one hit music station. Cabana Boy Jeff, Justin Bieber on the way. Also some Doja Cats. What you doing, Bailey?
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6: San Diego weather this afternoon, partly sunny with a high near 66 along the coastline. West wind about 10 miles an hour. Currently at the San Diego International Airport, overcast with 70 degrees.
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That one Republic song, brand new, everyone's talking about. 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

0: 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Yeah. San Diego's number one hit music station. 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It's Gina and Frankie's concert series, and you could be at the biggest shows of the summer all weekend long.
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Vincent Boone coming to San Diego. Seen Alive 3. She was at our iHeart Theater in LA on Thursday. 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

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I hate to break it to you, especially if you don't have any cash right this second, but Mother's Day is 1 week from today. And we have your pink tickets all this week, plus grand prize staying at the Tendry Hotel. 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

0: 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What up? My name's Cabana Boy. Jeff. Jenna, what you doing?
1: Going up to L.A. Just hanging with friends. They're doing all the planning, so I'm just coming up and drinking.
0: That's the way to go. We saw from Olivia Dean coming up next.
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8: San Diego weather tonight, patchy drizzle after 11 p.m. Mostly cloudy throughout the evening with an overnight low around 57. Currently downtown, partly cloudy, was 70 degrees.
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Sabrina Carpenter all over the place, especially after Coachella. Well, she's got a brand new song. It's called House Tour. It's coming up in 3 minutes. So while you're waiting, though, go to the iHeartRadio Music app, search Channel 93 on the talkback mic. Use Summer in a Sentence. We could be hooking you up with tickets to Neo as well as Jack Harlow. Both tickets all weekend long.

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